get it. I just messed up the whole program. Beat it off the wall, knock it down, get nasty on cam. You know I love her right, all night, all right. Turning off the lights, and back a mic. Tell her don't run from this, yeah. Let me see you run it up, go ahead, shake some. Your chick going nuts, she just put my chains on. Got her going crazy, legs shaking, watch her move.

mix. We're talking soca, afro beats, plus all of your favorite reggae hits. A lot of wind in the body will be going on. I mean, and it's good exercise. Also, I remind you guys usually on Thursday that twerking is good for the soul. So you definitely want to get your twerk on. I'm going to do tickets before 7 o'clock.

$1,000. Authorities ended up charging him with theft, property, forgery, and other related charges. And that's tonight's show news on this Wednesday, September the 2nd. Family four back for the Age of Chivalry Renaissance Fair. You want to go? Hit my phone lines up right now. Let's find my first winner. This is High 97.5, D-Money, your night show. Million.

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Please deliver this message to Top Dog. 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

0: and my old mama in this car, blowing you up, parked at Starbucks, trying to get in, and you let that woman get the ticket. I'm too through.
1: What's up, ladies? How y'all doing tonight?
0: Yeah, he said, what's up, ladies? How y'all doing tonight? No, because see, I'm trying to get there. Because when Chris Brown pulled me up on stage, y'all going to remember this Las Vegas lady right here. Because I'm going to put something down on him.
1: That's right, girl. Assault. That's what I'm talking about. See, that's that energy I need. I need you to get an assault charge on that stage, okay? 320-584. Just don't get it with us giving you tickets, all right? I love it. Speaking of, not assault, but a show enough good time. Ready?

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1: Time for your night show news on this Wednesday, September the 2nd. Terrible, terrible story breaking yesterday where a mother and her two children were shot and killed at an apartment complex near Decatur and Sahara. Cops received a report from a man who was identified as Juan Arana, who said he shot his girlfriend and her two children. He ended up turning himself in. When cops arrived at the house, they found a woman who was in her 40s and her

0: clap, let it clap. Ride this view while you sit on my lap.
1: Yeah.
0: Spread your feet, let me see that.
1: Spread it, you know what I'm saying, you know.
0: That thing to your throat gets
1: sore. Yeah.
0: Bend it on down, put your face on the floor.
1: Yeah, me like that. You know what I'm saying? Let's go.

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or something about a conservative regular girl that still can beat up jazz. 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Zodiac sign, it must be a Gemini moon, cause we about to go half. Mistakenly, nobody been in a bag, but how many bodies done been in her bag?

0: All right, it's Justin Credible's liftoff show. I am Justin Credible. Shout out to my show producer, DeAsia. What up,
1: hey, man? What's up, Just?
0: All right, here's the question. Who is better with managing the money, men or women? Brittany's on the phone. What you think?
2: I feel like a man, they splurge more. I don't know. They'll look at a freaking hat or something, and they'll be like, oh, yeah, I'm getting that.
0: Damn, Brittany, I feel seen
3: You're
0: right now.
3: Attacked, bro.
2: No, for real. Yeah, men, they like their wardrobe. They like their shoes and stuff. A man will have a gang of shoes stuff and
0: want to
2: go buy it. A woman, they'll be like, I can wait.
0: Okay, that's cap.
3: That,
0: yeah, I can wait.
3: Not, bro.
0: Yeah, no, I don't think so. Mm-hmm. No, I don't think so. But she is right about the shoe part.
3: Yes.
0: I have 2 feet and about 100 pair of shoes. I don't know how the math is mathing on that. All right, DeAsia, who do you think is better with money, men or women?
1: Women, absolutely.
0: Oh, you said it so quickly.
1: Yeah, I'm that's how.
0: So Brittany's on the phone. She agrees with you. What keeps you so focused as a woman to not just blow the bag?
2: We thinking about, food. We thinking about all type of other things. We think about other priorities.
0: DeAsia, I don't believe a word Brittany's saying right now.
1: She's absolutely correct.
0: You say that now, but every day or two, there's 3 or 4 packages from Amazon downstairs, DeAsia.
1: But it's still...
0: I ain't judging you.
1: It's still responsible spending, okay, yeah, Justin?
0: Right. You just had to have the Dyson hair dryer. Hey. All right, look, let's get back to the hits. I'm Justin Credible. This is the Liftoff Show. Here we go.

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AVEG Mesquite, Las Vegas. We are hot. 975.

0: WTF. Woo! You ain't gonna believe this. Man. It's time for the WTF story of the week.
1: Ladies and gentlemen, Dyson just came into dental care with a $500 toothbrush featuring an AI-powered camera that connects to Wi-Fi, allowing a live view of what you're brushing in your mouth. For this $500 toothbrush, you have no reason to ever have bad breath or yellow teeth. The camera allows you to see exactly what you need to brush while you're brushing your teeth. 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Ain't no way I'm spending $500 on no toothbrush. I'm sorry. I'm going to keep on going to the dollar store, getting them toothbrushes from there for a dollar. You know what I mean? They do the job. Now, I'm going to tell y'all right now, that mouthwash that they got at the Dollar Tree, you know, that's kind of dangerous. I got a missing side tooth. I start using that Dollar Tree mouthwash, my side tooth start growing back. I'm just telling you, that's the way our story of the morning.

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Yeah. Bread it. You know what I'm saying? You know. Yeah. Yeah. Me like a. You know what I'm saying? Let's go.

0: question for God is?
1: Last time I had got through and I spoke with you, I asked you about my nursing career, and you told me that something was going to happen, and it did.
2: Okay.
1: And I'm just back. I'm back with it, so I made some changes, and
2: okay,
1: I just
2: want
1: to see if you see it successful this time around.
2: Okay. Hi, sweetie. I'm glad that you you called me back, and that you definitely felt the guidance and you were able to see what was going on. I don't see all of that completely energetically out. Mm. There, I see disruption still. And so when was the last time that we spoke?
1: I want to say maybe earlier this year.
2: Okay. So I need you to get that disruption out of your space. And this could be, even if it's not facing you in a physical form, I see, still see that it is, it's like it's binded to you in some type of way. And so when I see that binding, you've got to get that off of you so that you can, like, essentially, like, starting fresh.
1: Okay.
2: And if not, then I see loss of things. Mm. I want you to do this, and I see that you can, but it's just that same thing that was, that you ended up seeing that I said before. I still see that that residue is still heavily there.
0: Mm.
1: Okay.
0: So, you know, we don't want to see you doing naked nurses on OnlyFans.
2: If she wants. Blessed be. Is your financial situation going to get better? Are you going in the right direction?
3: Get ready to call in with your question. 320-5834.

secrets I know got you stressed. 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
5: No big surprise, the Raiders have chosen to go with veteran quarterback Kirk Cousins to start the season. First-year head coach Clint Kubiak made it official during his Wednesday news conference. What's somewhat unusual, at least statistically speaking, is that the last six QBs selected as the top overall pick in the NFL draft did start for their team on opening day. Kubiak wouldn't comment on when or if Fernando Mendoza will take over starting duties. The Silver and Black host the Miami Dolphins 1 week from Sunday at Allegiant Stadium. UNLV football is looking to bounce back from a loss in their season opener when they open their Mountain West Conference schedule. They'll be in Hawaii on Saturday night to take on the Rainbow Warriors at 7 o'clock our time on the CW network. There's a shootout in El Paso on Wednesday night as the Aviators and Chihuahuas combined for 26 runs. It was Las Vegas who came out on top with a 14-12 win for the second straight victory on this road trip.
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1: I say he's so sweet. Come on now.

you know I do Vegas the long way, the very long way. Love you so very much. We're going to do some reggae on the rooftop inside the world famous Ride at 5. And you know, I don't know if you guys noticed, I've been so nice this week. I have not made you work for it at all. You haven't had to sing. We haven't played Factor Cap. I'm giving y'all a little break. Please believe. Next week, y'all better clock in. Definitely making you work for it. Now here's some Beyonce for free. Morning Dew. 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